Praise 106.5. Hi, I'm Lynette. I'll be with you for the next few hours with great songs like this. Jamie McDonald, Praise 106.5.

When the gas light comes on, remember what it says in God's Word. He will take care of everything you need. Here to fuel your soul. Praise 106.5.

0: It's new. It's called Wait For Me. Ben Fuller there joining Zach Williams. Praise 106.5. Had to really listen to that song. It was the first time I had heard it myself just a day or two ago. And I really love that picture that the song paints. So many times we feel like we're trying to catch up in life. I know I do. Catch up on work, catch up on healing, catch up with the house. I never catch up at the house. You know, it's where we think we should be. But you know what? God isn't standing at the finish line tapping his foot. He's just walking with us patiently every step of the way. I love that. Oh, Isaiah 40:31 reminds us, those who wait on the Lord shall renew their strength. They shall mount up with wings as eagles. They shall run and not be weary, and they shall walk and not faint. One of my favorite verses. Sometimes waiting isn't wasted time. It's where God grows our faith. He reminds us he's with us, and he prepares us for what's ahead. Maybe you're in that season of waiting today. Don't lose heart. God hasn't forgotten you. He's still writing your story, and he's always right on time.
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Praise 106.5 with this song that has touched so many hearts and reminds you that even when you can't say, "It is well with my soul," you can pray, "Lord, make it well." Here's Mercy Me.

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0: Oh, it's new from Matt Maher. My husband loves this artist. A fellow Canadian, I think that's why. Matt Maher, gonna be all right. Lynette here, Praise 106.5, and I'm talking with Aaron Newcomb of the organization Engedi Refuge. Hi there, Aaron.
1: Hi there, Lynette. It's great to talk to you and all your listeners.
0: Oh, thank you, thank you. You've got something exciting coming up, but first, let's find out for our listeners that don't know, what is Engedi Refuge?
1: Yes, excellent. Engedi Refuge is a Christian ministry serving trafficking victims. We serve adult women who have experienced prostitution. Somehow their life has been ruined and upended by exploitation. We serve people in the United States, nearly half from Washington State and then from all over the United States. Wow. Women come to us for a deep therapeutic program.
0: Wow. And how long has this been going on?
1: Well, we have been in this ministry space for 15 years.
0: Okay.
1: My wife and I founded Engedi Refuge and established it and opened it in Whatcom County in 2013. So we've been open for over 13 years now.
0: Wow. And I know that people are so surprised that they think in our little corner of the world that trafficking is occurring. But it is and has been for a long time.
1: It has been occurring. And it's been kind of a surprise to most people who are not aware of it. But, you know, going back to 2010, it was a big sting operation. They found that lots of child trafficking was happening in Seattle, and it kind of brought a lot of attention to the Northwest and specifically to Washington State. So it's really significant to set up a restoration program and ministry right here in the Northwest that are reaching out with the love of Christ to hurting women whose lives have been ruined.
0: Wow. Thank you. Thank you for what you're doing. And Aaron, I know you've got a very special night planned tonight in Linden. It's called Prayer and Pantry Night, where we can get involved and do our part to help this organization. Can you fill us in?
1: Yes. Prayer and Pantry is our annual event where we invite our local Christian community onto our ministry campus right here in the Linden area to bring the Lord's blessings to women and serve them through the provision of both food and prayer. There's a list of pantry items that we actually need, and we kind of keep this going ongoing. It's on our website, so there's a list of pantry items. There's also directions to our campus. But anyway, this event is Sunday evening, August 2nd at 6:30 p.m. And it's an opportunity for Christians in the local area and all of our church partners and Christian partners in this area to come to our campus, drop off a small donation of food, paper products, or office supplies, tour the campus, hear testimonies of God's grace over trafficking survivors, and then pray with us over the ministry and this ministry of mercy for those suffering trafficking.
0: Wonderful. Aaron, thank you for what Engedi Refuge is doing right in our community and for chatting with us a bit about this need and this special night, which happens tonight in Linden.
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Yeah. 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
1: Hi, this is Steve. Jesus knew we'd be afraid. That's why he keeps reminding us to stay focused on him.
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Praise 106.5. That's called The Jesus Way. Phil Wickham. I'm Lynette. Happy Sunday. Happy August 2nd. Yes, here's Seth Schleter.

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1: Colossians chapter 2 says,
0: let your lives overflow with thanksgiving for all he has done.
1: That's good for this month and all year. Still trying.

some faith, hope, and love for you on a Sunday evening. Lynette here. The Secret Sound Piggy Bank is growing. Well, The Secret Sound is played every Monday through Friday, twice a day. You've got two chances to play and guess that sound if you're caller number 9. In the mornings at 8:15 with Taylor and producer Aaron, and then again right around lunchtime at 12:30 with me. Yes, Monday through Friday. And tomorrow you get to play again, and you're playing for over $3,000. And $500 of that you can pay forward and bless a friend or neighbor or family member. Whoever you want. Here's what you do. You listen for the cue to call. Then you call in the phone number that we tell you to on the radio, because that's when we open the phone lines. Yes. And if you guess correctly the Praise Secret Sound, you win all the money in the piggy bank. It's the Praise Secret Sound. We love playing it Monday through Friday. And it's all

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1: For my entire life, I always struggled with self-worth and believing that I was actually worthy of love. It felt like no matter where I turned, I never felt good enough. But one day, I decided that I no longer wanted those voices to rule my life. I remember the day I wrote the song I wanted to write about my identity in Christ, a reminder for you and for me of the truth that you are a child of God and that you are so deeply loved by Him. And the truth is, no matter what you've been through or what you've done, Jesus loves you and He wants a relationship with you. I'm Megan Woods, and this is my song, The Truth.

0: Oh, yeah. Chris Tomlin's How Good It Is. Praise 106.5. You're listening to Lynette. That's me. And summer days. You still got some time to enter our Summer Days Adventure Pack contest so that you can win a Walton Beverage Summer Prize Pack with a s'mores kit, the bonfire kit, and of course, we'll load you up with a lot of Walton beverages for summer as well. Okay, so here's some of your answers. Summer days are for barbecuing. Oh, yeah, you're qualified. How about this one? Summer is for vacation Bible school for kids. Summer days are for smiles and the sunshine with my friends. Oh, I love that one. How about this one? Summer is good for good times with friends. What is summer for you? Simply finish the question. Summer is for, and text me. You only have to do it once, and that'll enter you for the summer prize pack from Walton Beverage. You can text me at 866-729-1065.
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I'm Lynette Praise, 106.5, and the group is Hopeful. It's called Everything is Better, and it's true. When you look through the lens of the eyes of Jesus.

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1: Hey, I'm Brant, and here's your quick reminder. Maybe you already knew this, but we need to hear it again and again. You can actually trust God. He's good. He really is. He's for us. You can trust him.
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0: Crowder and Wickham. Together, it really is Amazing Grace. Praise 106.5. Hi there, it's Lynette sharing a Sunday night with you. And have you ever caught yourself doing something every day and then you realize, okay, is this weird or do other people do this too? Okay, I have about 5 coffee cups here at work. Yeah, I like coffee cups and they're fun and they're usually, you know, pretty whimsical looking. Lots of color, pink, blue. Today I grabbed my teal one. It has a little mermaid on it because I live by the water. And I noticed I grabbed the coffee mug that matches my outfit, like the colors of my outfit. Does anyone else do that or do you just grab the one you like? I just realized that. I do that a lot. I'm like, oh no, this is too bright. I'll use this one or this one. Just wondering.
1: 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Sometimes it's kind of subtle. Sometimes it's just a big old huge blowout. I'm talking about the relationship between your kids. The sibling thing. 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I'm Julie Lyles Carr, host of the All Mom Does podcast, and sibling rivalry, well, it's a real thing. 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

0: Hard Place. It's new artist Jay King. And I think my favorite line in that song is how God will take your pain and turn it into a testimony. And isn't that just like him? The very thing you wish you had never gone through, had never happened. The big mistake, the heartbreak, the choice, the hard season. Oh, God can use that to encourage someone else and bring glory to him. It's true. When I was going through my divorce, for years leading up to that, I thought, oh, it was so hard. It's like, how can God use me? But he does. My story wasn't over. Your story isn't over yet. What feels kind of like a chapter of pain today may become the testimony that gives someone else hope tomorrow. In Romans 8:28, it says, and we know that in all things, God works for the good of those who love him, who have been called according to his purpose. So hang on. God's still writing your story, and he specializes in turning those hard places into holy places.
1: Paid commercial announcement.
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3: During his 20s, Rick planned to become wealthy by using debt to increase his investment returns. In other words, Rick believed the financial deception that smart people use other people's money. Unfortunately, Rick's investments decreased significantly in value, and because of debt, he lost his original capital, resulting in a large deficit. Rick had to work additional hours in order to service his debts. During his 30s, Rick learned God's key financial principles, that he was a steward of what God entrusted to him, and that he should use minimal debt or better, no debt. Rick learned contentment, and he experienced the joy of giving. In Proverbs 28:20, it says, a faithful man will be richly blessed. As a result of his faithful stewardship, God blessed Rick with an excellent job and reasonable investment returns. In the long run, managing money God's way provides financial stability, contentment, and God's blessings. Psalms 128:1 says, blessed are all who fear the Lord, who walk in his ways.
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1: Hi, this is Taylor Mills. I just want to remind you, those moments when you don't know what to pray, even if you just whisper, help me, Jesus, that still counts.
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When life feels a little out of control, we can be confident. God's faithfulness is unwavering, and He keeps His promises to His people through generations.

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1: Toby Mac and Lord, It Feels Good. Praise 106.5. I'm Lynette. Today is, it's August 2nd. Woof. And something coming up very soon is called the National Night Out, and it's happening Tuesday, this Tuesday, August 4th. A wonderful community event. It's a chance for neighbors to get together to meet the police officers, firefighters, and first responders who serve our communities. You're going to enjoy some family fun, build some relationships that make neighborhoods stronger and safer. Now, I have a couple of police officers in my family and RCMP, so this event has a very special place in my heart. They care deeply about the people that they serve. So if there's a national night out happening in your neighborhood, I'd encourage you to stop by. I know that there is one at Birch Bay Beach Park from 5 to 7 on the national night out. In Oak Harbor, Windjammer Park is the place to be from 4 to 7. And in South Whidbey, 5 to 7 at the South Whidbey Sports Complex in Langley. It's amazing what can happen when neighbors know each other. And when we take a little time to say, hey, thank you for serving and protecting us every day.
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Oh, yeah. Praise 106.5. I'm Lynette. I hope you're enjoying your first official weekend in August. And maybe a long weekend for you, celebrating BC Day, perhaps. Oh, enjoy. Here's Mercy Me.

0: it's just the uplift I need to set my mind straight in the morning. I listen the first thing when I get up, through the shower and all the way to work. Just sets my mind in the right place.
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1: Colossians chapter 2 says,
0: "Let your lives overflow with thanksgiving for all he has done."
1: That's good for this month and all year.
2: Things are getting real. Jesus, take the wheel. Only way I'm getting to the other side.

0: Yeah, needed that one today. Maybe you did too. Matt Maher, Gonna Be All Right. I'm reminding myself of that today too, and realizing that God is there. God is there with you through those tough times, through those times when you're celebrating because you know that God is there. Just let him know. Lord, I'm grateful for you. Lord, I'm thankful for you. My friend Terry just texted me, said she was thankful for me. And wow, what that did to my heart. Came in today feeling a little down. Yeah, too much heaviness. Too many big decisions. You know how that goes, right? Lord, I'm grateful for you. I'm grateful for you that I can lean on you. You've got this. Take the heaviness, take the burdens. Yep. Help us get through this day. Enjoy the sunshine and enjoy the music and the day that you have planned for us. Amen, right?
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0: I am just so grateful for this radio station, and that is the truth. 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

Praise 106.5. I'm Lynette. You have a wonderful rest of your evening. I'm back tomorrow in the morning right here on Praise 106.5. This is Cece Winans and Worthy of It All.

When the gaslight comes on, remember what it says in God's Word. He will take care of everything you need. 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
1: Hi, it's Marv. Fear is a liar. Worry is a bully. God's got this. You can rest in Him.
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0: praising God for the things that make me who I am. You see, I have recently taken a liking to tennis. Like, I watch it, I started playing it, and it's been so fun to see on TV and go to the court. But there's a pro tennis tournament that's been in Vancouver, actually, this week. And I decided, you know what? The other day, I took the day off to go and embrace this new thing that I've been so interested in. And it was so fun, and it's one of those things that you really can thank the Lord for. Thank the Lord for your interests, the things that make you unique. And I'm grateful that God gave me that experience and the room to take one day off and go do something fun for myself. If you get the chance to do that, I encourage you to do it.
1: 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Jesus gave the Great Commission to people. 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

0: You guys are like positivity and uplifting in a sea of anxiety and bad news. 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

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We got a new song from Zach Williams and Ben Fuller, two of my favorites singing together. This new one is called Wait For Me.

0: It's very positive. It keeps me in a good mood all day. Whenever I hear a good one, I just crank it, and I enjoy listening to you.
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0: Praise 106.5. God is so good. Hi, I'm Max, filling in for Mark tonight. My wife said something once that I will never forget. You see, I was basking in my own mistakes, my own sin from the past, and I know that Jesus died on the cross for my sins. I know that I've been forgiven, but sometimes my mistakes feel bigger than the cross, especially some of the biggest ones that I've made in my life. And I was telling this to my wife, and she said something that I am never going to forget. She said, Jesus died for that too. That time you were dishonest to somebody that you shouldn't have been dishonest to, he died for that. The cross is much bigger than that mistake, than any mistake I've made, any mistake you've made too.
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0: It reminds me constantly that I'm not alone. 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

Praise 106.5, thinking about God and his goodness on this Sunday evening. He's always going to show up for you.

Oh, you just filled up your tank, huh? 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
1: I love that God specializes in making a way. 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

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My name is Max, filling in for Mark on this Sunday evening. Cry out to the Lord. Let him know the things that are on your heart. Yeah.

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0: Praise 106.5. What a powerful song from Chandler Moore here, and that everybody is loving that one on Praise 106.5. My name is Max, and I was lucky enough to celebrate my 31st birthday this past week, and birthdays are such a time to reflect on the things that I'm grateful for. In the past year, God has provided for me so much. I got married in the last year. Actually, just celebrated my anniversary too, right around the same time. God has been good. He provided me a place to live that's very close to work. Having a short commute is such a blessing. God has also put us in a small group with mentors that we had prayed for. Those are the things that I'm grateful for. And it doesn't have to be your birthday, but reflect on the last year, the last month, the last week. Think of the things that you're grateful for and how God's shown up for you.
1: There have been so many times in my life where I'm like, I wish my faith would look like that person's.
2: Mornings with Taylor Mills.
1: They trust God so easily. They seem spiritually strong. And you're over here thinking, God, I'm trying, but my faith feels tiny. Jesus talks about that, my friend. He said the kingdom of God is like a mustard seed. The mustard seed is one of the smallest seeds there is. Tiny, almost invisible, but it grows. It becomes this huge plant where birds literally build nests in it. The kind that just whispers, God, help me today. That kind of faith still grows.
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God is going to be there for you, just like he was there for me on some of my darkest days. Our God is a God of redemption. He sees you.

0: 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It's just amazing.
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1: For my entire life, I always struggled with self-worth and believing that I was actually worthy of love. It felt like no matter where I turned, I never felt good enough. But one day, I decided that I no longer wanted those voices to rule my life. I remember the day I wrote the song I wanted to write about my identity in Christ, a reminder for you and for me of the truth, that you are a child of God and that you are so deeply loved by Him. And the truth is, no matter what you've been through or what you've done, Jesus loves you and He wants a relationship with you. I'm Megan Woods, and this is my song, The Truth.

0: It fills me up, you know, and I just, I always enjoyed the music, just praise music in general. I listen to it all the time. It's the stuff that I had to deal with out there every day. It fills me up to make me a better person, a better driver, just to love people.
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0: Praise 106.5, Max filling in for Mark. I was in West Van the other day. Man, what a beautiful area. And I couldn't help but notice just the stunning mountain views and looking out at the water. And I thought, man, God really showed out when he created this place. And I was at the Vancouver Open, the tennis tournament. It's back up at the Hollyburn Country Club. And I just was thinking about all of the people that were coming in. You know, there was players from Japan, from Jamaica, from England, from all over. And they got to experience the unique beauty of this place. That's God's handiwork on full display from people all across the world. I hope they noticed what the Creator did with this place.
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0: You guys are so encouraging. 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

0: 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We had a get-together because I have a birthday this month. My niece has a birthday, and so does my dad, so we did like a little get-together, and we went for a family walk. And we saw, it wasn't a lemonade stand, but these kids were selling Italian sodas. And you know the classic excuse you say, well, I don't have any cash on me. And the kids paused for a second and they said, oh, don't worry, we take Venmo. So guess who had an Italian soda?
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We got a new one from Phil Wickham and Crowder. 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

0: 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Hi, I'm Max filling in for Mark. Up late with you, and if it's hard to take the advice of that song, everything is going to be all right. If the anxious thoughts bug you, especially late at night like this, I get it. Sometimes I have a really hard time falling asleep. My wife has the opposite problem. She'll fall asleep easy, but sometimes she'll wake up 30 minutes later and be up all night. If you're up late and if you're struggling, feeling anxious thoughts, can I pray for you? Father, I pray for my friend who's having a hard time sleeping, who's letting the anxious thoughts get to them. Lord, I pray that they can trust that things are going to be all right, that you have a path for them, and that you want rest and relaxation and for my friend to be okay. Lord, pray these things in your name. Amen.
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0: The uplifting worship, like, it gets all generations to worship God together. 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

5, worshiping with you late on a Sunday, almost about to turn the clock over to midnight. But let's do it. 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
1: Hi, this is Mark. God's Word says today is the day of salvation. Don't worry about yesterday. Don't worry about tomorrow. How can you live for Jesus today?
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2: Hey there, glad you're listening. My name is Brant, and producer Sherry is here. 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
3: Yes.
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3: Mm-hmm.
2: Bring it in, put it on the air. 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
3: Yes.
2: So there's a lot of effort going on.
3: You want to be encouraging to people.
2: Trying to be encouraging. Ask God, please help me be a blessing to people.
3: Yeah.
2: And Sherry is a blessing to people. So that is what we are here for.

When the gaslight comes on, remember what it says in God's Word. He will take care of everything you need. Here to fuel your soul. Praise 106.5.

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1: Okay, we're going to regroup. 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

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Praise 106.5 will be with you all night. But if not, how about letting God work the night shift for you? Don't spend another sleepless night trying to solve your problems. God is faithful. Rest in Him.

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1: So yeah, we feel like we have to maximize everything. We have to be really productive.
0: Optimize, maximize
1: yeah. everything all the time.
0: Yes.
1: I got a hunch. I was just thinking about if there were these people, influencers, productivity consultants or whatever, consulting Jesus. They'd be like, you could be way more productive than this. You're not maximizing the opportunities.
0: So true. They would be very disappointed in his earthly ministry.
1: Not in a hurry. Can't allow these people to just interrupt you all the time. How efficient is that?
0: Oh my goodness.
1: How does that maximize your productivity? You don't even travel very far.
0: So
1: at the time, hello, Rome's over there. What are you doing over here? You want to be extremely influential. Like, he was just being faithful to what his father was having him do day by day. That's it. That's not a bad cue for us. It's a great cue for us.
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1: Hi, David here. 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
2: 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My name is Brant. Thank you for listening to the show. By the way, producer Sherry is here too. And if the show's a little weird at first, if you just fight through the initial shock, you might end up liking the show. Like this nice guy.
3: 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Thanks again.
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1: You know, when we're in a hurry, we become jerks. We do. Like, don't we?
0: Yes.
1: We're much more apt to.
0: Like, it's everybody else's fault. That's what I always say to myself. It's not their fault that you're running late. It's not.
1: Right. Because they're thwarting me.
0: Yeah.
1: And that's what triggers a lot of anger responses. Mm-hmm. I feel like I'm being thwarted or whatever. But not only is it difficult to love people when we're in a hurry, it's tough to even like them. Yeah. It's tough to even like people. And it's tough to even notice they exist unless they're thwarting you. Mm-hmm. Otherwise, you don't even take note of them.
0: Yeah.
1: The hurry thing. I just want to encourage you as much as possible. Dallas Willard talked about like ruthlessly getting rid of hurry in your life. And that is such wisdom, like however you can, because it honestly, it allows you to be present. It makes you a better person.
2: You've been picking up on some little signals, some little signs. Sometimes it's kind of subtle. Sometimes it's just a big old huge blowout. I'm talking about the relationship between your kids, the sibling thing. As a mom, it's one of the things that I've had to learn how to navigate through the years. I'm Julie Lyles Carr, host of the All Mom Does podcast. And sibling rivalry, well, it's a real thing. 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
4: Hey, Phil Wickham here. A few years back, I found myself in a tough situation, asking God what it looked like for me to follow his way through it. And he responded by giving me a poem. If you curse me, I will bless you. If you hurt me, I'll forgive. If you hate me, I will love you. I choose the Jesus way. And as I read that poem back, I realized how amazing this Jesus is that we follow. But I also realized how far from him I was, and I want to follow your way. And it has changed my heart and my life. And I pray that we do the same for others. Here's the Jesus way.

Oh, you just filled up your tank, huh? Yeah. We're here to fill you back up with that feeling of everything's going to be all right. 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
1: That is impressive.
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1: Hi, my name is Taylor. Just want to give you some hope and remind you that growth usually feels uncomfortable. Comfort sometimes will say, hey, stay with me. But God is saying, come with me, grow. I'll make you new.
0: 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Praise
2: 106.5. Welcome to the program. My name is Brant. Producer Sherry is here too. If you're new to the show, we have described it. It's been described as oddly,
3: refreshingly odd.
2: Refreshingly odd.
3: Oddly refreshing.
2: Oddly refreshing. And we hope that that's true. Refreshing really in a good way. Help you realize just how hopeful life really is. We could use that.
3: Some joy and peace.
2: 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Yeah. Lack of anxiety, all that sort of stuff. On your way.

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When you're feeling joyful, celebrate by thanking God for his goodness. And remember, God's joy gives you strength.

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0: "Let your lives overflow with thanksgiving for all he has done."
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1: For my entire life, I always struggled with self-worth and believing that I was actually worthy of love. It felt like no matter where I turned, I never felt good enough. But one day, I decided that I no longer wanted those voices to rule my life. I remember the day I wrote the song I wanted to write about my identity in Christ, a reminder for you and for me of the truth, that you are a child of God and that you are so deeply loved by Him. And the truth is, no matter what you've been through or what you've done, Jesus loves you and He wants a relationship with you. I'm Megan Woods, and this is my song, The Truth.

0: Brant and Sherry. Good stories, good laughs, and a helpful perspective.
1: Yeah, yeah.
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1: So how much does your phone weigh? Do you know? I looked it up. It's like 6 ounces. 6 or 7.
0: Okay.
1: Not too much. But the accumulated burden, the stress that we derive from it is incalculable. Think of how what we're interfacing with can weigh on us. We're not designed to carry all of that. I was just talking about how, like, news stories, we can't hold the weight of everything in the world. I have found, and I'm continuing to find, that spending some time away from my glowing rectangle that we call the phone, spending some time away from it, actually talking to God. And when I talk into him, I'm talking about what we're doing in life together. I'm telling him what I'm thankful for, and I'm telling him what I need. Having some time, more and more of that, is incredibly healthy, and it resets my grasp of reality. And if you've been doing that, I'm sure you found the same thing.
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0: all, I am just so grateful for this radio station, and that is the truth. 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
1: Marv here. 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
2: 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Producer Sherry's here. So glad you're listening.

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Praise 106.5 will be with you all night. But if not, how about letting God work the night shift for you? Don't spend another sleepless night trying to solve your problems. God is faithful. Rest in Him.

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1: Question, we were kicking this around about jobs before we came on the air. I got to tell you, it is hard. I don't know if you experienced this too in your own field, but for Sherry and me both, it's hard to get people to take what we do seriously, like it's a real job.
0: That's very true.
1: They think Sherry's mom is this way.
0: Yeah.
1: But you just kind of think, oh, you're just going to go spend some time laughing with your friend.
0: Yeah.
1: And then, which is...
0: That's true. Well, there's some truth to that.
1: It's a big part of it. But that's not, but it's not all of it. And there's other stuff, too. We were thinking, like, if you put on a little uniform.
0: Yes.
1: Like, if I was working at McDonald's mm-hmm. and I was heading out, people would go, okay.
0: Oh, yeah. You have your polo shirt on right. and your little name tag and a visor.
1: Can't be calling him. Can't be, you know, he's got a job to do.
0: So, uniform's the problem.
1: Can't say, hey, can you give me a ride? I work every day at the same time. Can you give me a ride at 11? No. No, I can't. I've never have been able to. I don't understand.
0: We're working.
1: Just tell
0: work.
1: Sherry that you just need to... No, but this is my job.
2: There have been so many times in my life where I'm like, I wish my faith would look like that person's.
3: Mornings with Taylor Mills.
2: They trust God so easily. They seem spiritually strong. And you're over here thinking, God, I'm trying, but my faith feels tiny. Jesus talks about that, my friend. He said the kingdom of God is like a mustard seed. The mustard seed is one of the smallest seeds there is. Tiny, almost invisible, but it grows. It becomes this huge plant where birds literally build nests in it. The kind that just whispers, God, help me today. That kind of faith still grows.
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2: 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I try, but I

0: I've been listening for a longest time and also working at home. 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
1: It's Lynette, and if your prayers are feeling quiet right now, don't worry. God hears even the ones you can't put into words.
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2: 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Hey there, glad you're listening. My name is Brant, and producer Sherry is here. Just so you know, I hand select the finest content. 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
1: Yes.
2: Hand selected. Mm-hmm. Bring it in, put it on the air. Mm-hmm. Regret some of it, but a lot of it is really, really, I hope, valuable.
1: Yes.
2: So there's a lot of effort going on.
1: You want to be encouraging to people.
2: Trying to be encouraging. Ask God, please help me be a blessing to people.
1: Yeah.
2: And Sherry is a blessing to people. So that is what we are here for.

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Renew your mind with Psalm 28. The Lord is my strength and shield. I trust him with all my heart. He helps me, and my heart is filled with joy. 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

0: It reminds me constantly that I'm not alone. Not just the music, but you keep us motivated to do what we need to do to bless others. So it's just the body of Christ moving forward in a positive and loving and compassionate way. So thank you.
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1: We like sometimes to sit on the old front porch and think about days gone by.
0: Yes.
1: People are like, oh, it was simpler back then. Was it really?
2: Yeah. Yeah, it was.
0: Okay.
2: It really was. Like just a water bottle. You buy a water bottle. Just it's a water bottle.
0: Mm-hmm.
2: It's not complex. You just buy a toothbrush. Just a toothbrush.
0: Yeah.
2: I just looked at what I could buy now. I was looking at toothbrushes. The Oral-B Genius 8000 is a high-tech electronic toothbrush featuring Bluetooth connectivity and position detection technology.
0: Mm-hmm.
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0: Back then, it was soft, medium, and hard. Remember that?
2: Yeah. Sometimes we just had medium. You know? I'll take it. Just trying to get my teeth clean.
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2: So yeah, we feel like we have to maximize everything. We have to be really productive.
1: Optimize, maximize
2: yeah. Everything all the time.
1: Yes.
2: I got a hunch. I was just thinking about if there were these people, influencers, productivity consultants or whatever, consulting Jesus. They'd be like, you could be way more productive than this. You're not maximizing the opportunities.
1: So true. They would be very disappointed in his earthly ministry.
2: Not in a hurry. Mm-hmm. Can't allow these people to just interrupt you all the time.
1: Mm-hmm.
2: How efficient is that?
1: Oh my goodness.
2: How's that maximize your productivity? You don't even travel very far.
1: So
2: at the time,
1: true.
2: Hello, Rome's over there. What are you doing over here? You want to be extremely influential. Like, he was just being faithful to what his father was having him do day by day. That's it. That's not a bad cue for us. It's a great cue for us.
3: 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Sometimes it's kind of subtle. Sometimes it's just a big old huge blowout. I'm talking about the relationship between your kids. The sibling thing. As a mom, it's one of the things that I've had to learn how to navigate through the years. I'm Julie Lyles Carr, host of the All Mom Does podcast. 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

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Yeah. 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

0: You guys are so encouraging. I don't even turn the radio off. I just keep it on. I sleep with the music. I wake up with the music. I love it. 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It helps me. 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

0: Okay, the early bird gets the worm, right? 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
1: 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You know I'm nosy and I like hearing what you're doing. And I know it's almost August, but I can't start acting like summer's over yet. We still have some beautiful Pacific Northwest evenings. So grab somebody you love or take yourself and make a little memory pack picnic, watch the sunset by the water, find an outdoor movie, take the kids for ice cream, let them stay up extra late. I'm going to keep saying this, build that fort. Yes, kids love it. I'm telling you, I'm just trying to force this on you because I miss my own kids, I guess. I need to build myself a fort. Somebody needs to call and say, Taylor, if you say that one more time, yeah, I'll build myself a fort. I'll take a picture. Walk through a farmer's market. Explore a trail. I don't know. What are some great summertime activities in our area? Doesn't have to be expensive or perfectly planned. I think some of the best summer nights happen when somebody simply says, hey, let's just get out of the house. Call the show. Tell me. 866-729-1065.
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11: Good Monday morning. It's going to be a nice day today, but warming up the rest of the week. 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Chilliwack, you'll see 27 today, 31 by tomorrow. And if you're in Bellingham, 74 degrees on this Monday, but the low 80s and climbing start tomorrow. 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

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He will take care of everything you need. 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
1: Colossians chapter 2 says,
0: let your lives overflow with thanksgiving for all he has done.
1: That's good for this month and all year. Oh Lord, I need

Happy BC Day. What you doing? Are you having a really amazing day? Still enjoying a long weekend? We love knowing what's happening on BC Day. Going to the water? Are you going to grill out? 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

0: name is Taylor Mills. It is Praise 106.5. So Donna, who you hear, she does traffic. She said something in the hallway and she said, name the fruits of the spirit. And so people were, you know, chiming in. And I started thinking as they were saying love, joy, peace, patience, kindness, goodness, faithfulness, gentleness, and self-control. And I started thinking, ugh, do I have the fruits of the spirit within me? I mean, it's not something that we just memorize. It's what people should experience when they encounter us, right? And I was thinking about how those fruits take a long time to appear in some of us, and myself especially, like self-control, gentleness, patience. But it happens in uncomfortable places, like the long lines, the difficult relationships, that boss, the coworker, your marriage, moments you could snap at the neighbor, but instead you're like, nope, I'm just going to choose the fruit of the spirits. You know, that frustrating person in front of you maybe isn't interrupting your spiritual growth. Maybe that person is kind of part of it.
1: 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Good morning. I'm Donna. Let's take a look at your traffic. And there's actually not a lot going on the roads, which is great for you. Just a reminder that if you are driving in smoky areas, please keep your lights on so other drivers can see you. 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

0: Okay, my friend, I have a challenge for you. I hope that you will do it because I think it will maybe amaze you. My name is Taylor Mills, Praise 106.5. Every time you complain, write it down for the next week. I'm serious. Every time you complain, send somebody a text message that will hold you accountable and just say, I did it again. I did it again. And then count that up at the end of 7 days. It amazes me how many times something bad enters my thoughts instead of going, hey, I'm expecting great things. God's favor is upon me. God's goodness is chasing after me. Change your complaining with those words and watch how your life changes. Do you realize that God's fingerprints are all over your life? While maybe we're wondering if God has forgotten us, His goodness has been chasing us our entire lives. But we can get the bad stuff in our mind that we forget that. Keep your heart open. Something good may already be on its way, you know? God's goodness is chasing after me. Say it over and over.
1: I have a good definition of godliness. Taking God seriously. Hi, I'm Chuck Swindoll. Let's go back to that word, godliness. It seems to be a term that's tossed around a lot in the church, but most people have never thought it through. So I like the simple definition, taking God seriously. I've never found a better definition in all of the scriptures. What he says, when you take him seriously, you obey. What he warns, you watch out for. For he directs, you walk. And on and on and on. You take him seriously. What might God's call to godliness entail for you? Listen carefully. Take him seriously.
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1: You're listening to Praise 106.5, and I'm Taylor. So my mother-in-law is now in heaven, and it happened last night around 3:45 in the morning. And maybe you've heard me talking about my son Drew lives with her while he attends college, and they've had a special relationship. She's in her 60s, and grief after divorce is complicated. My children are hurting. I had just gotten home from seeing them, and then suddenly I'm asking myself, where is my place in all of this? Because divorce may solve one set of problems, but it can create a whole new set. You still love people. You still share history. You still feel the loss, and you're not always sure whether you're supposed to step forward or step back. As maybe you've heard or I've talked about, my ex-husband and I do not speak. I would be his friend in a New York minute, but he has nothing to do with me, and this is his mother. But it's also my son who has lived with her going through this extensive grief. And there's no handbook for knowing how to grieve in a family that's changed and shaped after divorce. But I guess I'm learning that I don't have to figure it out. I don't have to figure out where I belong in every part of every story. My place is simply to be there nonstop for my son and my daughter, to honor the woman that we lost, their grandmother, my mother-in-law, and to let God lead me through the parts that feel confusing today. The parts where I just want to jump on an airplane to East Tennessee again. Sometimes grief doesn't need a title or a perfect place. It just needs a room where Jesus is to sit down next to you and say, what do I do now?
2: 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Good morning. I'm Donna. Let's see what's happening on the roads. And really nothing is going on the roads. 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I'm Donna for Praise 106.5.
3: Okay, listen up. Hi, it's Aaron. Good morning. You have until Wednesday or Thursday to find some sort of body of water to jump into because it's going to be a little warm. But today it's going to be nice. If you're in Burlington, it'll be 75. If you're in Alder Grove, 25. And if you're in Coquitlam, looking at a high of 24 degrees today.
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0: 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Are you camping or hiking, taking the ferry, visiting a farmer's market? 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

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I hope BC Day is going great. 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You're going to win a pair of copies. His newest book, Everyday Hallelujah, such a great reminder on how to live in joy. 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Happy BC Day.

0: to him, but it's hard to let things go. I said what I could. I loved the best way I knew. God knows my heart. And even when they refuse to see it or hear my side, you know, peace doesn't come when they finally hear your side. Peace comes when you stop needing them to, and you know that God does, and you trust him in all things.
1: 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Good morning. I'm Donna. Let's take a look at your traffic. And if you do need to go out driving around this morning, you should have the roads to yourself, maybe a handful of other people. So other than road work, there's nothing keeping you from going out to breakfast or grabbing a coffee and a donut. 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
2: Monday morning to you. This is Aaron. If you're in Surrey today, looking at a high of 25. If you're in Chilliwack, just a tad warmer at 27. And if you're in Bellingham, you're looking at a high of 74 degrees. If you're in the lower mainland, the low 30s and climbing start tomorrow. And if you're on the U.S. side of things, low 80s climbing up by the middle of the week. Looks like we'll get some relief by the weekend. Enjoy this BC day.
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0: I feel like there's a lot of babies being born in my little circle of friends. It's exciting. Hey, this is Taylor Mills, and this is Praise 106.5. Everybody loves a new baby. Sometimes we forget to check on the brand new mom holding it all together on like 2 hours of sleep. Oh my goodness, I don't miss those days, but I do, you know? I started thinking about how my friend's daughter just had a baby, and I was going to do something, and I'm like, she doesn't need another onesie. She needs somebody to wash the bottles and bring dinner and hold the baby while she showers or takes a nap and sit beside her and say, hey, you don't have to pretend it's all okay and you have it all together. I'm here. I think the challenging part is to say to a new mom, hey, let me know if you need anything, and then actually showing up and doing something. Be specific. Be the hands and feet of Jesus. I think love looks less like these big speeches and more like folding laundry or saying, hey, I can hold the baby. You just close your eyes on the couch next to me.
1: 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All throughout the Bible, we see how God works through imperfect humans. Jesus gave the Great Commission to people. And we see how he promises that his strength will be made perfect through our weakness. 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
9: We had the scariest, windiest day ever recently. 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If a cash-out refinance would help your situation, we are a direct lender, one of the largest faith-based mortgage companies in the U.S., and we're committed to Praise 106.5 at United Faith Mortgage.
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0: 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This is your space and we're glad you're here. My name's Taylor. Thanks for hanging out with me. I hope you're doing okay. My mother-in-law has been on hospice. My son Drew is 21, has been living with her for 4 years while he tries to get through college. She is with Jesus as of last night. She has left this earth for her forever home and we're celebrating her life. And it was about 3:45 in the morning that Drew called me. And I'm realizing that grief can get really complicated after divorce. You know, my son lives with her. My daughter is close with her. My children are grieving. I'm sitting here doing a radio show going, oh, what am I doing? Like, do I step in? Do I give everyone space? Where's my place? You know, this is my ex-husband's mother and we don't have a relationship at all. Divorce can end a marriage, but it doesn't erase the years, the relationships, or the people you once called family. And when something like this happens, all those invisible lines suddenly feel really, really confusing. I was asking Drew, do you need me? And he said, Mom, I'm here. I'll FaceTime you. I'm just with Dad and everybody. And, you know, you don't want to overstep, but also I don't want my children to feel like I'm not there for them. I don't know my place as an ex-wife to know my place as where I'm supposed to be, but I know that I'm their mother. My place is beside my children, to listen, to show up, to help carry what feels so heavy for them right now. And I realized when I was sitting here just a second ago, I felt like God was like, hey, Taylor, love and the love that you have for your ex-husband's family and your children, it doesn't need an invitation. It just needs wisdom about how to enter the room.
1: 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Good morning. I'm Donna. Let's see what's happening on the roads. And if your dream is to drive around with no traffic and just getting where you want to go really easily, today's your day. There's nothing going on the roads, so enjoy. 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I'm Donna for Praise 106.5.
2: Hi, it's Aaron. If you're spending this beautiful Monday in Abbotsford, look for a high of 26, 32 degrees by Thursday. If you're in Vancouver today, 24 degrees, 27 by the warmer part of the week. And if you're in Linden, a high of 77 today. But as we get towards the warmer part of the week, Thursday, looking at 87 degrees. That just means it's another chance to jump in the water somewhere, a lake, the sea, maybe just a cold bath. I don't know. 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

We're celebrating BC Day with you. I'm Taylor Mills. Producer Aaron is here. Hey, would you like to win a pair of copies to Phil Wickham's newest book called Everyday Hallelujah? Such a great reminder on how to live in joy. Call us. Producer Aaron is going to give this to you if you're the right caller at 866-729-1065. Good morning.

0: Zaidon Sulter. Let's talk about him. He made his first start for the BC Lions, and what stood out wasn't only what happened on the field, it was what happened afterward.
1: Sometimes players visualize. What did you visualize for your first CFL start?
2: Hey, man, I didn't visualize nothing. I trusted the process. I trusted God, and I just let God take over. Whatever I went out there and did today was all because of him.
0: My name is Taylor Mills. It's Praise 106.5. In a moment where the spotlight was on him, well, he chose to point it back to God. Such a good reminder that wherever we are, we're given influence, you know, at work, at home, or even on a football field, we can use it to give glory to God. 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

0: Hey, I am Taylor on Praise 106.5. I have the most amazing group of girlfriends that I've had a long time, and they just speak truth in my life, and I try to do it to them. Sometimes it's painful. I used to think being responsible meant, okay, I'm going to pay my bills on time, but stewardship of the money that God has blessed us with is bigger than that. You know, it's bigger than money. It's our time, our talents, our gifts. Am I spending everything I have emotionally and financially on things that leave me empty? I really have been thinking how God has entrusted each of us with something. Time, resources, influence, talent, opportunity. Being wise doesn't mean that we never enjoy life. It means we stop treating valuable things like they're unlimited. Does that make sense? Maybe you don't need more time or more money or more talent. Maybe the breakthrough begins when you become faithful with what God already has placed in your hands. Think about it.
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3: 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Good morning, I'm Donna. Let's take a look at your traffic. And if you're out and about, you might notice there aren't any slowdowns anywhere. So you have plenty of time to go out, grab a coffee and a donut. There's nothing stopping you. Traffic is from the All Mom Does podcast. Need a moment before someone yells mom again? Julie Lyle's car has a real talk, laughs, and faith for the chaos. 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
4: Okay, listen up. Hi, it's Aaron. Good morning. You have until Wednesday or Thursday to find some sort of body of water to jump into because it's going to be a little warm. But today it's going to be nice. If you're in Burlington, it'll

We're so glad that you are part of our family here at Praise 106.5. We can't do it without you. Happy BC Day. My name is Taylor. Producer Aaron is here as well. If you would like a copy of Phil Wickham's newest book, it's called Everyday Hallelujah, How to Live in Joy, let us know. 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
1: Carla in Linden, you are caller 9 today.
2: Oh, that's great. Yay.
1: How was your weekend?
2: It was good. Just a walk, got some vegetables out of the garden, that type of thing. So, yeah.
1: Very nice. Are you preparing for the heat coming this week?
2: Yeah. Thankfully, we have air conditioning, but yeah, it's going to be a warm one.
1: Yep, it is. And it always seems like it's hotter in Linden than anywhere else. I don't know what's up with that.
2: You know, it does.
1: Well, you're going to be playing for about $2,600 today. What would you do with that?
2: Well, some of it would be saved, and then some of it we're trying to remodel our basement because it flooded a year or so ago.
1: Oh,
2: so, yeah.
1: Well, hopefully we can help you out there. And then also, Murray, Kia, and Abbotsford would help you pay it forward with an extra $500 for a friend. Who would that go to?
2: Oh, boy. I really don't know. There's a few that I would consider for sure.
1: All righty. Well, let me play you the sound and see if we can help you remodel that basement. Here we go. Carla and Linden, what is that sound?
2: Okay, is it possibly a weed eater? No, that's not what I mean. I mean an edger.
1: An edger. Is it an edger?
4: So that's not right, but can I just say, you look great in that outfit.
2: Oh, thank you. They're so sweet. Thanks so much.
1: Thank you for playing. Sorry we couldn't make it work today, but you have a great day.
2: That's totally fine.
1: Okay, that $2,650 to be exact is up for grabs again at 12:30 with Lynette. The Praise 106.5 Secret Sound is powered by Murray Kia in Abbotsford.
5: 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I'm Julie Lyles Carr, host of the All Mom Does podcast. 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

0: It's very positive. It keeps me in a good mood all day. Whenever I hear a good one, I just crank it and I enjoy listening to you.
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0: Hi, it's Taylor. Thanks for choosing Praise 106.5. You know I'm nosy and I like hearing what you're doing. I can't start acting like summer's over yet. We still have some beautiful Pacific Northwest evenings. So grab somebody you love or take yourself and make a little memory, pack a picnic, watch the sunset by the water, find an outdoor movie, take the kids for ice cream, let them stay up extra late. I'm going to keep saying this, build that fort. Yes, kids love it. I'm telling you. I'm just trying to force this on you because I miss my own kids, I guess. I need to build myself a fort. Somebody needs to call and say, Taylor, if you say that one more time, yeah, I'll build myself a fort. I'll take a picture. Walk through a farmer's market. Explore a trail. I don't know. What are some great summertime activities in our area? Doesn't have to be expensive or perfectly planned. I think some of the best summer nights happen when somebody simply says, hey, let's just get out of the house. Call the show. Tell me. 866-729-1065.
1: 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Good morning, I'm Donna. Let's see what's happening on the roads. And just in case you were wondering, if anyone's out and about this morning, maybe running some errands already, it doesn't look like they are. Things are wide open right now, so enjoy. Traffic is from the All Mom Does podcast. Need a moment before someone yells mom again? Julie Lyle's car has real talk, laughs, and faith for the chaos. 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I'm Donna for Praise 106.5.
2: Monday morning to you. This is Aaron. If you're in Surrey today, looking at a high of 25. You're in Chilliwack, just a tad warmer at 27. And if you're in Bellingham, you're looking at a high of 74 degrees. If you're in the lower mainland, the low 30s and climbing start tomorrow. And if you're on the U.S. side of things, low 80s climbing up by the middle of the week. Looks like we'll get some relief by the weekend. Enjoy this BC day.

We love praying with you. We love hearing from you. Thank you for being part of the show. It's Praise 106.5. If we can pray for you right now, call us and let us do that. 866-729-1065. Good morning. You said

Oh, you just filled up your tank, huh? Yeah. We're here to fill you back up with that feeling of everything's gonna be all right. Praise 106.5.

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0: right, when's the last time you've done something outside of your comfort zone? And you're thinking, I can't do that, but then you do it and you feel amazing. I'm Taylor Mills, Praise 106.5. You're going to laugh at me. You can make fun of me. I make fun of myself. I took the light rail. I was so scared to do it. And I did it. I was on it for like an hour and 20 minutes. And I just wondered, what do these people think? I must look like nowhere do I fit in kind of thing, because I kept looking, okay, where's it stopping now? Okay, when is my stop? Where do I do? What do I do? It was so fun though. It was so fun and outside of my comfort zone. I'm proud of myself. I want to lovingly be your friend and say, do something different. Get outside your comfort zone, my friend, before summer's over. Go for it. God's got ya.
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2: Colossians chapter 2 says,
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2: That's good for this month and all year.

Happy BC Day, my friend. My name is Taylor Mills. Producer Aaron is here. And you text the word Phil, like Phil Wickham, P-H-I-L, to 866-729-1065. You could win a pair of copies of Phil's newest book. Phil Wickham has a book called Everyday Hallelujah. Such a great reminder on how to live in joy. Hey, guys.

0: Oh, I am just so grateful for this radio station, and that is the truth. 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

0: Hey, my name is Taylor Mills. It is Praise 106.5. So Donna, who you hear, she does traffic. She said something in the hallway and she said, name the fruits of the spirit. And so people were, you know, chiming in. And I started thinking as they were saying love, joy, peace, patience, kindness, goodness, faithfulness, gentleness, and self-control. And I started thinking, ugh, do I have the fruits of the spirit within me? I mean, it's not something that we just memorize. It's what people should experience when they encounter us, right? And I was thinking about how those fruits take a long time to appear in some of us, and myself especially, like self-control, gentleness, patience. But it happens in uncomfortable places, like the long lines, the difficult relationships, that boss, the coworker, your marriage, moments you could snap at the neighbor, but instead you're like, nope, I'm just going to choose the fruit of the spirits. You know, that frustrating person in front of you maybe isn't interrupting your spiritual growth. Maybe that person is kind of part of it.
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When the gaslight comes on, remember what it says in God's Word. He will take care of everything you need. 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
1: Hi, my name is Taylor. 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
1: Chandler Moore there, Praise 106.5. I'm Lynette. Hi, good morning. It's Monday, and it's also BC Day. Happy BC Day. If you're looking for a fun way to celebrate, you don't have to go too far. Pack a picnic, head to your favorite park or beach. Beautiful weather today. Take the kids for an ice cream. Wander through a local farmer's market. That's always fun. Enjoy one of the many community festivals happening all over the province. Coquitlam's Celebrate BC Festival. They have live music. They've got, of course, food and family activities, even a zip line. And communities all across BC are hosting summer events and celebrations today. Or maybe the best plan is simply getting outside for a hike, maybe a bike ride or a long walk along the water. However you spend BC Day or your Monday, I hope you soak up that beautiful sunshine.
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0: good.
1: Praise 106.5. He loves us because we don't deserve it. No, that's not why he loves us. He doesn't love us because we deserve it and we earn it. No, God loves us because he is good, right? Hi. Oh, good morning. I hope your weekend was wonderful. Did you get a lot done? Did you feel productive? My hubby and I was like, okay, we've been doing so much outside. We need to do something inside. I've been neglecting the house. So we dove into the kitchen and the pantry and, oh, that was good. We set a time limit of an hour, okay? Whatever we can get done. We finished it in like 40 minutes. Yeah, just things, you know, that kept getting on the counter and things that needed to be put away and not just, you know, stuffed. So he helped me. And we did that. We felt very productive. Enjoyed the sunshine. Made some bouquets out of the flowers in my garden. Yeah, how about you? Hope you had a wonderful weekend. Maybe you're celebrating BC Day. Maybe you were at the Agri Fair yesterday where they had the worship with the 5,000 ministry. If you were, I would love to hear from you today. Could you call me or text me? Just tell me what it was like. Yes, the worship and pancake breakfast yesterday at Agri Fair. You can call or text 866-729-1065.
2: 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And it just keeps me focused on the right thing. And I love it.
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4: I brought it up to my manager's meeting. They guys had two different opportunities this week to make an impact in somebody's life that we didn't have to, but we had the opportunity to. At the right time, it was the right thing to do for those families.
5: You'd like to see every car dealer do this, wouldn't you?
4: 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I want everybody to do the right thing. 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And ask them, hey, how you feel about this place? 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

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This is the whole process for listening to Praise 106.5. You ready? Okay, there you go. Endless hope that comes from Jesus. 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
1: Hi, David here. Sometimes the right words of encouragement are all you need to get through the day. Here's a few from the Lord himself. I will never leave you nor forsake you.
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When you don't have the answers and you've got nothing, we can be humble. Remember, God's wisdom is infinite. It surpasses human understanding.

0: It's called Holy Stars Go Dim, Praise 106.5. Lynette here. And before we get too caught up in our Monday, could we just pause and pray for our neighbors? Families in Eastern Washington, especially around Spokane, have watched wildfires just tear through their neighborhoods. And hundreds of homes and buildings have already been destroyed. Tens of thousands of people have had to evacuate. And firefighters are still working around the clock with some of those fires not yet contained. And across British Columbia, so many communities continue to battle the wildfires, the smoky skies, and a lot of uncertainty, too. Let's pray for protection over the firefighters, strength for those families who have lost so much, and for the rain. We need rain, calmer winds, and hope in the middle of us. It says in Psalm 46, verse 1, God is our refuge and our strength, an ever-present help in trouble. And today, we lift up both British Columbia and Washington in prayer.
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0: It's worthy of it all. CC Winans, Praise 106.5. I'm Lynette. Something coming up tomorrow late in the afternoon is called the National Night Out, and it's happening Tuesday, this Tuesday, August 4th. A wonderful community event. It's a chance for neighbors to get together to meet the police officers, firefighters, and first responders who serve our communities. You're going to enjoy some family fun, build some relationships that make neighborhoods stronger and safer. Now, I have a couple of police officers in my family and RCMP, so this event has a very special place in my heart. They care deeply about the people that they serve. Over 17,000 communities across the United States participate in the National Night Out every year. So if there's a National Night Out happening in your neighborhood, I'd encourage you to stop by. I know that there is one at Birch Bay Beach Park from 5 to 7 on the National Night Out. They'll have lots of photo ops with all those ATVs, motorcycles, boats, and even fire trucks, too. And the first 300 people to the Birch Bay Beach Park tomorrow will get a free slice of pizza from Sahara Pizza. The event, of course, is free to the public. In Oak Harbor, Windjammer Park is the place to be from 4 to 7, and in South Whidbey, 5 to 7 at the South Whidbey Sports Complex in Langley. It's amazing what can happen when neighbors know each other and when we take a little time to say, hey, thank you for serving and protecting us every day.
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1: 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In Christ, it's done on the cross.
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Feeling overwhelmed? 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The Lord is my strength and shield. I trust Him with all my heart. 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

0: Jay King, Rock and a Hard Place on Praise 106.5. Lynette here. Hi. And we are in the last couple of days of our Summer Days Are Here contest. We've been running this for the last few weeks. And you've been telling me all about what summer days are to you. And I love it because you only have to enter once and you're entered for the ultimate summer adventure pack from Walton Beverage. Of course, including Walton Beverage soda, s'mores kits, bonfire kit, and wow, all the stuff to make summer an amazing, amazing time for you to make some memories. How about that? So here you go. Some of you have said, summer days are for sleeping in. Summer days are for vacation. Summer days are for enjoying the beauty that God has created where we live. Ooh, I like that one too. We're going to pick a winner and announce that on Friday. Still time to enter. Summer days are for what? Just finish the sentence. That's it. 866-729-1065 to text.
1: 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I'm Julie Lyles Carr, host of the All Mom Does podcast. 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

0: I need to set my mind straight in the morning. I listen the first thing when I get up, through the shower and all the way to work. 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
1: It's Chrissy.
2: And Chrissy, where are you headed today? What are you, where are you at?
1: I'm calling from Surrey.
2: Ooh, so are you enjoying a nice BC day today?
1: I am.
2: Oh,
1: yeah.
2: Good.
1: Just running errands.
2: Yay! Hey, you gonna do anything special, or did you just enjoy a nice long weekend?
1: Yeah, just unwinding, getting ready for the new week.
2: Good, good. Anything you're looking forward to now that we're in the month of August?
1: Not exactly. Nothing in particular.
2: Okay. Okay, well, let's see if we can win some money for you for the Secret Sound. Then you'd have something to look forward to, right?
1: Oh, 100%, yeah.
2: Okay, well, we have $2,650 and an additional $500 you can pay forward. What would you do if you won that money in our Secret Sound piggy bank?
1: I would pay some bills, yeah, and send the $500 to my mom.
2: That sounds like a great plan. Okay, Chrissy, I'm going to play the Pray Secret Sound for you two times. Here it comes. What is that?
1: I'm hearing the sound for the first time, so
2: oh.
1: I'm blanket. I didn't think that I was going to get through. Dominoes,
2: like dominoes falling down?
1: Uh-huh.
2: Okay, little judges, is it dominoes falling down?
3: Well, so it wasn't right, but I'm so proud of you for trying.
2: Oh, and I hope you'll try again, Chrissy. Is that okay?
1: Yeah, thank you so much.
2: Enjoy the rest of your day off.
1: Thank you. Have a good one, too.
2: We'll play again. It's the Praise Secret Sound tomorrow in the morning with Taylor and producer Aaron at 8:15. It's powered by Marie Kia in Abbotsford and Praise 106.5.
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1: Hi, this is Mark. A favorite hymn of mine is Be Still, My Soul. The Lord is on your side. Take just a few moments today and let God love you.
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1: Colossians chapter 2 says,
0: "Let your lives overflow with thanksgiving for all he has done."
1: That's good for this month and all year.

0: Lynette here, Praise 106.5. Walk with me. It's that new one from Unspoken. We're hearing a lot about the wildfires near Spokane, but also a lot of wildfires happening in British Columbia as well. I'm talking with Aidan Corey. Could you give us an update of what's happening?
1: Sure. Right now across British Columbia, we have 128 active wildfires. 55 are classified as out of control, and the rest are classified as being held or under control. And six of those are currently wildfires of note, which we typically designate to wildfires that are impacting communities, causing evacuation alerts or orders, that sort of thing. And those are located through the Fraser Canyon, Caribou, Okanagan, and Kimberley regions.
0: So where can people go to get more information, Aidan?
1: Yeah, the BC Wildfire Service dashboard and mobile app. And on there, you can find information for every single wildfire in the province. The size and status are updated as soon as we have that information from the field. And then further written information, such as resourcing and details on response, are provided from information officers across the province.
0: How would you say that the smoke and the wind is affecting all of the firefighting efforts?
1: Yeah, the smoke has been a bit hit and miss over the last couple of days. We've definitely had some periods where it's been quite soft in, low visibility, which is always difficult for our aerial resources. They can't fly if they can't see. So any days that we have that really heavy smoke can be difficult days for response. But we're also seeing there's wind moving through the province over the last few days, which has helped clear some of that up. We are also getting smoke from outside of British Columbia, from the south a little bit as well. So it just depends what area in the province you're in.
0: So how can our listeners prepare if a wildfire gets close?
1: In situations like this, obviously, it can feel very scary and out of your control, especially if you're currently at home, not impacted by a wildfire at this time, but you're worried that you could be in the future. But what's in your control is how you prepare, having a plan for yourself and your family, your pets, should you be under an evacuation alert or order. And also connect with your neighbors. Know if there is an evacuation for your community, what that would look like for your whole community and what part you can play. Those are things that are in your control, as well as fire smarting your property. So we have a program in BC called Fire Smart BC. And the main principles are making sure your house is defensible should it be in a wildfire area or in the wildland urban interface. So removing things around your property that can be combustible or catch fire should a wildfire come through, and making sure you're removing wood piles, anything that's close to your house that could catch on fire, as well as look broader, look at the vegetation that's around your house, any trees that could present a risk. Those are all important things you could be thinking about if you're not currently under an evacuation alert or order.
0: Aidan, thank you so much. So much great information there.
1: Yeah, no problem. I'm glad I can join, and it's always good to get the word out there, and I appreciate you giving us an opportunity.
2: There have been so many times in my life where I'm like, I wish my faith would look like that person's.
3: Mornings with Taylor Mills.
2: They trust God so easily. They seem spiritually strong. And you're over here thinking, God, I'm trying, but my faith feels tiny. Jesus talks about that, my friend. He said the kingdom of God is like a mustard seed. The mustard seed is one of the smallest seeds there is. Tiny, almost invisible, but it grows. It becomes this huge plant where birds literally build nests in it. The kind that just whispers, God, help me today. That kind of faith still grows.
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0: It fills me up, you know, and I just, I always enjoyed the music, just praise music in general. I listen to it all the time. It's the stuff that I had to deal with out there every day. It fills me up. It's making me a better person, a better driver, just to love people.
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0: good.
1: Oh, we're not loved because we are worthy, because we earn it. No, we're loved because God is good. A reminder for you. Yeah, so many times we feel like we have to earn it. We have to check all the boxes. Sometimes you do, places like work or maybe at home where you have chores to do. But you're still loved, right? No matter what. And God loves you no matter what. Just because he's good, not because we've earned it. And I love that. That song is by Matthew West. Oh, last time I saw him was at his concert. And my daughters were hanging out with his daughters. And now they're all adults and grown up. What? It's been a while. I'm Lynette, sharing a Monday with you. And we will be back with more music for you. Who's on the way? Well, Cody Carnes and Jamie McDonald. I also have that new one from Mercy Me for you in just moments.
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6: We had the scariest, windiest day ever recently. My friend had a massive trampoline picked up, flipped, and landed two houses down. But he sent me another picture from that same day of his flimsy little yard sign promoting Easter services at his church, standing strong through the storm. It's Ryan from United Faith Mortgage, and recently we've worked with hundreds of radio listeners who are that little sign. With the rising costs of everything have been stormy times, causing tough credit card debt and bad monthly interest, making it hard to hold on. But we've also seen hundreds of listeners find instant relief with a cash-out refinance, cashing out some of that newfound equity their homes have grown the last 5 years to pay off that debt and even set some aside for peace of mind. If a cash-out refinance would help your situation, we are a direct lender, one of the largest faith-based mortgage companies in the U.S., and we're committed to Praise 106.5 at United Faith Mortgage.
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0: It reminds me constantly that I'm not alone. Not just the music, but you keep us motivated to do what we need to do to bless others. So it's just the body of Christ moving forward in a positive and loving and compassionate way. So thank you.
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Praise 106.5. I'm Lynette. Hi there. Monday, BC Day. Hope you're enjoying the rest of your long weekend. Here's Mercy Me.

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1: And even when I can't, you still love me as I am.
0: 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Love me like I, love me like I am.
2: 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He wrote this. So special. 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
1: And Brant, just want to remind you of the words of Jesus. He said, in this world you will have troubles, but be of good cheer. 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

0: It's called Wait For Me, and that is Zach Williams, brand new. Ben Fuller in the background there. It's new. I'm Lynette. Hi there. You know, that song just tells us and reminds us that God is waiting for us to have it all together before he meets us. No way. Maybe today you're just carrying some anxiety. It could be about watching the news about the wildfires or worrying about someone you love. Maybe it's something no one else even knows that you're facing. Well, here's the good news. God doesn't ask you to be strong enough on your own. He simply asks you to give whatever it is, your burdens, to him. Yep. He gives strength to the weary, it says in Isaiah 40, verse 29. And he increases the power of the weak. Oh, I've seen it. If you're feeling tired or overwhelmed today, don't carry it by yourself. God is waiting for you with open arms. He is ready to give you the strength that you just can't find on your own. Oh, yeah. Love that. Wait For Me. The new one. Oh, just beautiful. Zach Williams sang that.
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I love it. It's Brandon Heath. Whatever you're going through, know that you're not alone and God will see you through it, right? I'm Lynette. Here's something new from Chandler Moore.

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0: 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It's called Worthy of It All. Praise 106.5. I'm Lynette Hyde. It's Monday, and it's also BC Day. Happy BC Day. If you're looking for a fun way to celebrate, you don't have to go too far. Pack a picnic. Head to your favorite park or beach. Beautiful weather today. Take the kids for an ice cream. Wander through a local farmer's market. That's always fun. 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Coquitlam Celebrate BC Festival. They have live music. 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And communities all across BC are hosting summer events and celebrations today. Or maybe the best plan is simply getting outside for a hike, maybe a bike ride or a long walk along the water. However you spend BC Day or your Monday, I hope you soak up that beautiful sunshine.
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11: 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Ain't no doubt.

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0: You guys are like positivity and uplifting in a sea of anxiety and bad news. 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
1: This is Lynette. If today feels like so much, just remember, God is carrying you, even if you're carrying that toddler and a cup of coffee.
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2: Hey there, my name is Brant. Producer Sherry is here too. I have a social interaction idea I want to pitch, just as far as making friends. I don't do it naturally, okay, as you know.
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2: 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I have a hard time with this.

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1: Feeling overwhelmed? Renew your mind with Psalm 28. The Lord is my strength and shield. I trust him with all my heart. He helps me, and my heart is filled with joy. 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Oh, Lord.

0: You guys are so encouraging. I don't even turn the radio off. I just keep it on. I sleep with the music. I wake up with the music. I love it. I love it so much. It helps me. It keeps my head above water.
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1: Okay, hang on here. I'm one of those shock jocks. I'm shockingly interesting.
0: Sure.
1: So I'm going to drop some knowledge on you. It's like, what?
0: And then whoever's listening takes that knowledge to someone
1: that's
0: else.
1: That's how the ratings go up for a show like this.
0: Of course.
1: That's all edgy. You know the Wienermobile, the Oscar Mayer?
0: Yes.
1: Mm-hmm. I just read it's celebrating its 90th anniversary.
0: Hmm.
1: They've had Wienermobiles for 90. I had no idea.
0: Oh, just the length of time.
1: Yeah,
0: it's shocking.
1: I'm going back, so that's the mid to late 30s.
0: Hmm, that is pretty shocking.
1: Yeah, I started reading about that. Like, what are you doing in the Great Depression?
0: Driving a big hot dog around.
1: It actually said that it was designed to lift spirits during the Depression.
0: When you're hungry,
1: everybody's hungry. Like,
0: and there's a big hot dog.
1: Beep beep. Here's a giant. See the giant hot dog bus. Yeah, we need a job, man. Don't need a giant hot dog bus driving by. We need a job.
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1: Hey, Phil Wickham here. A few years back, I found myself in a tough situation, asking God what it looked like for me to follow His way through it, and He responded by giving me a poem. If you curse me, I will bless you. If you hurt me, I'll forgive. If you hate me, I will love you. I choose the Jesus way. And as I read that poem back, I realized how amazing this Jesus is that we follow. But I also realized how far from Him I was, and I want to follow Your way. And it has changed my heart and my life, and I pray that we do the same for others. Here's the Jesus way.

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1: Man, that is crazy. We were just talking about this. The Wienermobile is 90 years old.
0: That is crazy.
1: It's before World War II. They literally could have deployed, I think, to great confusing effects.
0: Yes. Right.
1: Imagine.
0: But what's
1: like
0: it doing?
1: Washing
0: it
1: up
0: like
1: on
0: tank.
1: A beach in the South Pacific. There come like six Wienermobiles.
0: That is disorienting
1: right.
0: to the enemy.
1: I think they would be like, okay.
0: we surrender.
1: Yeah, you know what?

0: Oh, I listen every day. You know, I really need that lightheartedness and the joy and the peace of knowing you're loved, but hearing it really helps a lot as well.
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0: Brant and Sherry are oddly refreshing, and they agree.
1: Yes! No!
2: 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No!
1: Woo!
0: Yep, just the right kind of weird.
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1: Okay, so this is weird, but it's true. I was reading this thing. It said there's a trend among actresses to marry equity fund top guys, like CEOs.
0: Okay.
1: And the point of this article was these are people who've been around, the actresses have been around for a while,
0: mm-hmm.
1: and have gone through some stuff,
0: mm-hmm.
1: and they are multi-millionaires on their own.
0: Mm-hmm.
1: But the people they're marrying happen to be guys who have bunkers.
0: Oh.
1: I'm not kidding.
0: Okay.
1: Like, they're known to have bunkers in multiple locations to survive or whatever.
0: Mm-hmm.
1: But the point is, to me, I'm looking at this like, these people have millions of dollars.
0: Mm-hmm.
1: It's never enough.
0: Yeah.
1: The idea that you feel secure, if I can just get more money, I'll feel secure. And to the point that I can have $100 million, I still don't feel secure. I need a bunker.
0: Mm.
1: Something. There's this thing that comes with who we are, like not being able to find security in anything but God. Like, we're made for him. That's where we're going to find rest. Trusting him is where we're going to find rest. But like, you can see people, there's no finish line for security if it's not him.
2: 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Jesus gave the Great Commission to people. 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

0: I am just so grateful for this radio station, and that is the truth. 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
1: Hi there, I'm Steve. Hey, have you heard what God says about you? He says you're a new creation in Christ. You're His child, justified, redeemed, and loved.
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2: 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Hey, what's up? My name is Brant. Producer Sherry's here, too. We're so glad you're listening. So there's this new poll about new parents and how they feel about being new parents. And if you're one of these people who feels like they don't know what they're doing, I have some good news for you. We'll talk about it coming up.

Oh, you just filled up your tank, huh? Yeah. We're here to fill you back up with that feeling of everything's going to be all right. Praise 106.5.

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1: We have a little tradition on the program. We sing this song together. It is so much fun. It will lift your spirits if you clap along. Just clap along. Just tap the steering wheel or whatever. Mm-hmm. But yeah. If you want to sing along, it's called I Saw the Light. Technically, if you're like, Brant, we can't see light. We can only see things that light illumines. You're right.
0: What?
1: It's true.
0: Okay.
1: Like, there's all sorts of light in space, sure. But if there's nothing in space,
0: you really think someone is there making that distinction?
1: Probably not. I just thought I'd be boring.
0: Song with banjos.
1: Just thought I'd introduce this with a science fact nobody cares about. It's still okay. A great song, so sing along. Don't be bothered by that. I Saw the Light. This is David Crowder, man. Here we go.

0: 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That is our Monday tradition here on the show.
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And a good afternoon on what's a holiday for a lot of people. Just a couple of significant drives today out of West Van is one. About a 20 to 30 minute delay in 99 southbound across and over the Lions Gate through Stanley Park. In North Van, it's about 10 minutes on one eastbound from Lynn Valley Road down to Mount Seymour Parkway. On the ferries, Tuasa to Victoria, Swartz Bay, the 5 o'clock is full, 13% left in the 6 o'clock sailing. In the opposite direction from Vancouver Island, 5 o'clock is full, 5% left in the 6 o'clock, 9% of the 7, and Tuasa to Nanaimo Duke Point, 10% left of the 545. In the opposite direction of the 545, already full, 10% left on the 815. Traffic is from That's a Doozy. 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Hear the honest, funny, and deep moments on That's a Doozy at PurposeLeap.com. 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
1: Just saw this thing. Two-thirds of new parents, first year of parenthood, say they are winging it. They do not know what they're doing. I am actually fearful for the other third of the parents who think they've got this down. Like, I would not be worried if you feel like, I don't know what I'm doing. Who's out there like, I know exactly.
0: It's sort of like Jesus saying, I came for the sick. And it's like, everybody's sick.
1: Somebody's like, oh, I'm not sick. Yeah. Okay, well, then don't worry about it. You got it all together. Right? You got it all together. If somebody's like, I know exactly what I'm doing with this new human.
0: No.
1: I know precisely what. Oh, come on.

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1: Two Scottish adventurers drove a car from the North Pole to the South Pole.
2: All right.
0: And real wisdom.
1: I was more impressed. It's a husband and wife.
2: My goodness.
1: Now that.
2: Yeah.
1: Like, this is.
2: That's impressive.
1: That is impressive.
0: Refreshingly odd. Oddly refreshing. 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
1: You ever play follow the leader? It's kind of random, right? You're just running around. If you're the leader, mm-hmm. you're running around like, hey, I'll run up this slide. I'll go down this slide. I'll run over here. I'll do this other thing. That's not what Jesus is doing in terms of us following him. He's actually giving us things. They're not random tests to see, okay, if you really love me, will you do this? How about this? This is really hard. I'd like to see you try that. It's not what we're talking about. Everything he's telling us is like, here's how to live. Here's how to find life to the full. Everything he's doing is not random. He's telling us, love your enemies, pray for those who persecute you, forgive people. This is a better way to live.
2: 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Sometimes it's just a big old huge blowout. 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I'm Julie Lyles Carr, host of the All Mom Does podcast. 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

and a good afternoon. We have delays of about 20 minutes or more reported on 99 Taylor Way southbound, approaching the Lions Gate from just after Englewood Avenue. In North Van, about a 15-minute drive, if that, from Lynn Valley Road down to the Mount Seymour Parkway. And at the border today, a lot of people taking today off, so some big backups at the Peace Arch crossing, just over an hour in the southbound direction. At Pacific, it's 40 minutes southbound, 30 minutes northbound, and at Sumas Huntington, about a 30-minute wait in the northbound direction. Traffic is from Brio Cleaners. 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
2: 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We're adopted in as His actual children. It's an amazing thing.
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3: 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Hey, what's up? My name is Brant. Producer Sherry's here too. Just want to say thank you for supporting the station. This is increasingly wonderful because it is increasingly so different from the rest of our culture. And I really mean that. Like being able to talk about things that will actually bring your life peace, which is what everybody's actually wanting, but don't know where it would come from, where you don't have to be anxious, you don't have to be angry. You can acknowledge hurt and suffering and things, injustice in life, but there's this peace anyway. That comes from the joy of knowing God. It just does. Like, being able to trust Him and His character. We get to talk about that, and I just wanted to tell you what a privilege it is for us, but also how wonderful it is to have this available. So if you're somebody who's supporting the station, just a big thank you.

Breeze 106.5. When life feels a little out of control, we can be confident. God's faithfulness is unwavering, and He keeps His promises to His people through generations.